especially in the growing process when they have the initial seeds to grow up the rice, usually that is could be mixed up with the other type. You can use the type A as the main type, but most of the time it's not purely contain only the type A. It can mix with the other type. So when the farmer come to the rice mill, it could make the price of the rice for the whole batch getting less than what it should be. My research interest includes the AI image processing, computer vision, and machine learning. So as for this project, I'm using the image processing and computer vision for classifying the Thai rice grain based on the rice grain image using the convolutional neural network and transfer learning. So the first process, we have to collect the data. So we have to collect the rice grains for the types that we want to classify. For example, in this project, we use 5 types. Then we have to find the rice grain of 5 types, about 1,000 to 2,000 grains for each type. And then we make that in the labs, and then we take a photo of the rice grain because we want to classify the rice grain from the image, right? So we take a photo of them and use that photo of rice grain in many scenarios and put that in computer machine. Then we write a program, write a code to read the image and train to get the model. But the way to get the model is quite complicated. Like, as the name of the project, we use a technique called Max-R CNN, which is one type of CNN or convolutional neural network. And we have to use like a GPU to train that. Okay, one reason why we need to use the GPU for training the model is because to train the model to recognize the type of the rice grain, it needs like a million, 10 million, or 100 million parameter that the computer have to learn. So in that case, the CPU is not enough. To train the model with CPU, you may have to wait for like a week in order to get one training finished. But to get GPU, you may be able to finish that by one night. So once we get the model, right, the model that can classify the type of the rice, the next process, we have to validate the correctness of the model. So one way that we can validate is we have to validate against the traditional technique by using human expert.

So we asked the human expert from the rice mill to perform the same thing, to classify the type of the rice from the image. And we found that our program can achieve, in average, about 85 to 90% accuracy. But for the human expert, surprisingly,

0: Okay, everyone. Now we are going to give food offering to a Buddhist monk. Okay.
1: I think this is a traditional of Thai Buddhists.
2: The memory, the good deeds that we make today will send to our ancestors, to our parents.
3: Okay, we will give the food to the monk, like Prem say.
0: Like this. Put it on all above head and make a wish.
3: Yes. Make some wish.
0: And put it to monk. Okay, let's start.
3: For the woman, you don't touch the monk, you believe?

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1: Five songdam for
2: eat,
1: right?
2: For eat
1: by ourselves.
2: Okay. Eat songdam.
1: Did you have you ever tried songdam before?
2: Yeah.
1: Really?
2: Yeah. No.
1: No. You say yes.
3: Songdam.
2: Songdam. Bala. Bala. 40 baht. Oh. Amazing.
3: Amazing, Kaira.
2: Amazing.
1: Nice style.
2: Amazing.
1: Song Dam Thai, where is it?
4: Mango.
5: Mango.
2: Mango. You eat Song Dam?
1: Chew.
2: No Song Dam.
1: No Song Dam.
2: Rice. Oh, rice. Rice. Okay. Som dam ba la. Ba la. Som
3: dam ba la. Oh, I think we found it. We found
1: it. That is som dam, right?
3: Right? I don't know. I guess that is som dam. Som dam ba pia. Som dam ba pia.You want to get it?
2: โอ้โหอร่อยชี
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3: Second mission. What? You have to ask for model.
2: Model.
3: Free model for free.
2: Free model.
3: We have to ask for free model. Model.
2: Model.
3: Good model.
2: Elephant.
3: Yeah. Elephant.
2: Yeah.เฮ้ handsome gentleman
3: handsome เขาบอกว่า
1: ล
3: ุ
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2: handsome man thank you yes Thai from Cambodia
3: from Cambodia
2: from
3: Cambodia ในประเทศไทย
2: yeah please
3: what do you want
2: please free elephant
1: okay
3: gentlemen
6: ครับผม
2: what is free
3: for you
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3: น
1: ก
3: ันมา The next mission is
2: Yeah
3: take a picture with a snake
1: yeah
2: wow
3: anaconda
2: mission impossible 3
6: the snake python
2: yeah.
6: So you can score.
3: Oh, there.
6: Let's go.
1: Whoa, mix.
6: This is
1: Python. Don't be scared, right? Yeah, man.
3: จะมาขอถ่ายรูปกับปูคร
2: ับ Yuji.
3: Yuji.
2: Now it's your turn.
1: Yuji again.
3: ยูจิ ครับ
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2: Kiss him. Oh. Hey, last mission.
3: Yeah.
2: Dun dun dun dun dun. Wow.
3: Okay, we have.
1: We have to order noodle, right?
2: Noodle.
3: Eat the noodle.
2: Ramen.
3: Everyone.
1: I see in the, when we start, right? In the left side. Yeah. Let's go, right?
2: いただきます。わあ、ホッホッホッ。
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1: You go after
6: me。おいし
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3: もちゃんもちゃん。We are the winner。Okay, let's go to the finish.
2: Deja.
1: Okay.
3: Winner.
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1: 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Winner. Winner. Winner. Winner. Winner. Winner.
2: Winner. Winner. Winner. Winner. Winner. Winner. Winner. Winner. Winner. Winner. Winner. Winner. Winner. Winner. Winner. Winner. Winner. Winner. Winner. Winner. Winner. Winner. Winner. Winner. Winner. Winner.
3: 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Winner.
2: 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Winner. Winner. Winner. Winner. Winner. Winner. Winner. Winner. Winner. Winner. Winner. Winner. Winner. Winner. Winner. Winner. Winner. Winner. Winner. Winner. Winner. Winner. Winner. Winner. Winner. Winner. Winner. Winner. Winner. Winner. Winner. Winner. Winner. Winner. Winner. Winner. Winner. Winner. Winner. Winner. Winner. Winner. Winner. Winner. Winner. Winner. Winner. Winner. Winner. Winner. Winner. Winner. Winner. Winner. Winner. Winner. Winner. Winner. Winner. Winner. Winner. Winner. Winner. Winner. Winner. Winner. Winner. Winner.
4: 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Winner. Winner. Winner. Winner. Winner.
2: 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Winner. Winner. Winner. Winner. Winner. Winner. Winner. Winner. Winner. Winner. Winner. Winner. Winner. Winner. Winner. Winner. Winner. Winner. Winner. Winner. Winner. Winner. Winner. Winner. Winner. Winner. Winner. Winner. Winner. Winner. Winner. Winner. Winner. Winner. Winner. Winner. Winner. Winner. Winner. Winner.ทีมเป็นฝ่ายที่ได้รับชัยชนะในภารกิจนี้ของเกมออนทัวร์ไปอย่างเป็นเอกฉันท์ครับซึ่งภาษาอังกฤษใช้คำว่า unanimously งาน

The research is about web application for petrol station and slaughterhouse industry in Thailand. They can calculate the carbon footprint or amount of GHG emission by themselves. The statistic reported the number more than 26,000 petrol stations located across the country. And when we look at the petrol station in Thailand, it's not just sell fuel or lubricant for motor vehicle. They provide a lot of facility, I mean, to serve the modern life of the customer, like restaurant, of course, we like to go there for toilet, convenience store, what else? Food stalls, coffee shops. Petrol station is like a large complex service center to serve our life as well and with a wide variety of the activity. And all these activities could contribute greenhouse gas emission to the atmosphere.

atmosphere. Let's have a look on the slaughterhouse industry. Thailand ranked number 5 for meat exporter with the number of export production and all exporting production and also the domestic consumption. We think yes, this process can contribute a lot of carbon dioxide emissions.

0: to grab the idea or what activities inside the process or organization first, both petrol station and slaughterhouse industry. And then after that, of course, we know how to calculate how much of each activity can contribute the carbon dioxide emission. So we know the equation to calculate, right? So after we collect the data, we know the calculation method. And then another thing we need, how to write the source code. So our team have to learn how to write the source code using the programming languages like HTML, CSS, JavaScript. Once the user input the data to the web application, each data will sort thing and go to different database table. After the process or calculate, then the result will go to another different database table, and they can get as kind of visualize the result back to the user at the end. That's how it works. So actually it's easy for user. User just only know how much of energy, water, or chemical use in the process, each process or each activity. Then web application can calculate the result for you for the user and show it as a graph diagram. And also we thought about the result might be good if we can show or export it as a PDF format. So it can print out as a document and give it back to the user so they can compare the result each month, each year, each petrol station. So they can compare, and of course if they try to reduce the carbon dioxide, later they can come back to use the web application and to see how much they can reduce from last month, from last year. From the suggestion from the user, they quite like our program. It's not easy for them to calculate carbon dioxide, you know, release from their activity, how much, and from each process. But our software make them, this is a suggestion from them, from the user, and we revise, and until they quite, you know, certify also with our web application. I hope that if everyone can do the calculation by themselves, or sector can do the calculation by themselves, then carbon dioxide reduction is possible for Thailand.
1: พบกับการผจญภัยครั้งสำคัญของ DLTV และของเพื่อนที่ต้องเผชิญกับภัยพิบัติทางธรรมชาติที่ไม่อาจหลีกเลี่ยงได
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0: We translate it to a report card.
1: When we get the data from whole genome sequencing, we use it to analyze whether there is the mutation in the parasite sample that we have. So if there is a mutation, we will compare it to known data from study of other research group and that they have published that this mutation is associated with the drug resistance of this drug or that drug. And then we can calculate the percentage of the parasite that have the mutation that are likely to against this list of the drug. This is an example of the report card. So the red one is the percentage of the parasite that has the mutation that are likely to resistant to the drug. So if there is high percentage of parasite that are likely to be resistant, we should not use this drug in this region.
2: สิ่งที่เกิดขึ้นก็คือว่าเราก็สามารถที่จะเดาเลยว่าข้อมูลโมเดลที่เรามีในแต่ละปีในพฤติกรรมปีถัดไปได้หรือเปล่า
0: So Thailand will have a real-time data surveillance effort that we can monitor when the parasites become resistant and what would be the best drug for each area. This is going beyond a typical research publication scheme. We don't care much about how many papers we can get. We care the most is how we can make sure that this piece of information can be shared with people who need to make the best decision on which drugs to be used, which control policy to be implemented to in Southeast Asia. Otherwise, we will not be able to eliminate the parasite from this area. There is a real impact to the world. We want this to be an example, to be like a model, the model of using real-time genomic data and convert the information for the national control program. So I think I want to use this as an example, not only for malaria, but it gives a glimpse of an idea of how we can use genomic data to assist those who live in the poor socioeconomic status.

0: Stroke is a major cause of death of patients in Thailand. If they can like survive, it's hard for them in terms of recover and gain better function or have a similar function as the normal. And that's why we start this project. Rehabilitation for stroke patients, focusing on the upper extremity part. Actually, this idea come up since I think around last 8 years ago. I talk a lot to the therapists and doctors about the rehabilitation system in Thailand. I found that basically the device that they use, it's pretty simple and quite bored because there is no like function, there is no games. So it seems that the patient have to do some repeated tasks. They have just only a simple devices. If we import some rehabilitation system from other countries, it costs around like 5 million baht, which is very expensive and not affordable. So we try to build something, some device that I think it fit with our country. So not too expensive, and also try to entertain or draw engagement from the patient. So they will enjoy and want to practice more and more. So if they want to practice more and more, and they try to practice, of course, I think muscle or even their function, you gain better function for sure. We call it the gyro roller. The concept is come from gyroscope. Gyroscope is like a spinning wheel, like a bicycle. When we riding a bicycle, we have to balance it. So I design something like a motorbike. We build a machine and then let the patient doing like a riding a motorbike, and then we have some game. The purpose of our device, so not only focus on the motor training, but also other function that we can add it. For example, hand-eye coordination or even cognitive function. And then we try to get the feedback from the patient, from the therapist, and try to improve more and more. So we used to test at the hospital in Lopburi, Chiang Mai, and also at the Faculty of Physical Therapy, Mahidol University. We test before and after using the device, and we evaluate how the motor of the patient would be better or not. We found that many patients get improvement. Some patients, the degree of the spasticity have been reduced. Patient feeling happy with my machine. So I think that is one of the success. Right now we are doing a clinical trial at Ramathibodi Hospital to do a randomized control trial. So we will compare the results from subject group and control group and to check whether have some performance similar or better than the device. Occupational therapists use the effort like lower than traditional way. I think that is like one of the successes too. We plan to distribute our device to the 4 centers, and after this step, we're gonna expand like to other centers. So that is like the idea, how do we grow for our research.
1: 3 6 9ดีมากค่ะดีมากค่ะดีมากอ่ะ3 6 9โอเคดีมาก

Lock Health is a center under Faculty of Engineering. We normally do the research and also academic services related to logistics management and also healthcare supply chain under the situation of COVID-19. The things that we do is that we try to match supply with the demand, because we already know that the hospitals want some disposable medical supplies, and there are many people who want to donate and want to give those medical supplies to the hospitals. One thing that we find out when we get into the hospital is that there are some hospitals getting one or some medical supplies more than enough, but lack others medical supply, and also some other hospital doesn't get that particular medical supply that they need. At first, we create a business process to match the supply of the medical supplies with the demand from the hospitals, right? So we basically get the flow. Are we going to match them? After that, we try to think about information technology infrastructure, what we need to be able to do the matching of the medical supplies. Then we come back to the donors. We already know that the donors donate something that the hospital might not want. So we try to create a web page or the system that the donor can do the donation via this particular system. So we have this kind of system, we call it smart donor. So the donor can look at the smart donation system to see what the hospital wants, because in the donation system, we list all the medical supplies or top five of the medical supplies that most hospital wants. We create another system called virtual stock. In the virtual stock, we can know how many of each medical items is donated or is distributed from the Ministry of Public Health or other parties. We have this virtual stock, right? The next thing that we do is the matching system. This matching system tries to match the supply that donors donate and the thing that could be allocated from the government to the hospital. Matching system.

system can tell which medical supplies go to which hospital. After the matching system match supply with the demand of the hospitals, right, we are going to create a tracking system. This tracking system will be posted to the Thailand distribution post. When the Thailand

you collect all of those material by themselves, and then they are going to transport into the hospitals. Currently, the system that we created is being tested. The matching system is matching all of those medical devices to the hospitals in Pattani, Yala, and Narathiwat. The next step is that we are going to launch this system. So when this system go public, we hope that all of the hospitals can get the right medical devices that they need so that the doctors and nurses can fight for COVID-19 for all of us. We believe that we created according to the normal business process that it can be used near future as well. We can be used as a vendor managed inventory for all of the hospitals in Thailand in the future.

The research is about web application for petrol station and slaughterhouse industry in Thailand. They can calculate the carbon footprint or amount of GHG emission by themselves. The statistic reported the number more than 26,000 petrol stations located across the country. And when we look at the petrol station in Thailand, it's not just sell fuel or lubricant for motor vehicle. They provide a lot of facility, to serve the modern life of the customer, like restaurant, of course we like to go there for toilet, convenience store, what else? Food stalls, coffee shops. Petrol station is like a large complex service center to serve our life as well, and with a wide variety of the activity. And all these activities could contribute greenhouse gas emission to the atmosphere. Let's have a look on the slaughterhouse industry. Thailand ranked number 5 for meat exporter, with the number of export production and all exporting production and also the domestic consumption. We think yes, this process can contribute a lot of carbon dioxide emission too. We can develop carbon footprint analysis in the form of web application. You can use our web application to calculate how much of the carbon footprint or how much of carbon dioxide you contribute. Well, the process of to develop this, first of all, we have to collect the data. Go to the industry, go to the petrol station to grab the idea or what activities inside.

utilize the process of organization first, both petrol station and slaughterhouse industry. And then after that, of course, we know how to calculate how much of each activity can contribute the carbon dioxide emission. So we know the equation to calculate. So actually it's easy for user. User just only know how much of energy, water, or chemical use in their process, each process or each activity. Then web application can calculate the result for you, for the user, and show it as a graph diagram. And also we thought about the result might be good if we can show or export it as a PDF format. So it can print out as a document and give it back to the user so they can compare the result each month, each year, each petrol station. So they can compare, and of course, if they try to reduce the carbon dioxide, later they can come back to use the web application and to see how much they can reduce from last month, from last year. From the suggestion from the user, they quite like our program. It's not easy for them to calculate carbon dioxide, you know, released from their activity, how much, and from each process. But our software make them, this is a suggestion from them, from the user, and we revise, and until they quite, you know, certify also with our web application. I hope that if everyone can do the calculation by themselves, all sector can do the calculation by themselves, then carbon dioxide reduction is possible for Thailand.

if anything is going to destroy nature, it should come from nature itself and should be friendly to humanity. Thailand is an agricultural country. We export numerous agricultural products. However, outbreaks of agricultural pests are still common, especially in the Khon Sawan province. The initial scope of this research is to solve the problem of pesticide pollution. Farmers in this area use a lot of chemicals. Rice farmers use a lot of

pesticide. This shows that they have not been able to solve the problem properly. The use of pesticide not only affects the agriculture production, but also affects the household economy. It's forced farmers to set aside a part of their income from the sale of their products for the cost of pesticide, which have adverse health effects on both their family and consumers. Therefore, we try to find bioactive compounds in some medical plants in Nakhon Sawan that can be used to eliminate major pests. We found that two local plants, Khot Sang and Mongmuang Hua Meang Wan, were effective in eliminating wheat armyworm, cutworm, and fall armyworm, which are local major pests of Nakhon Sawan. The research began with studying the problem of the infestation of wheat armyworm, cutworm, and fall armyworm, which damage crops. The effectiveness of the biopesticide made from local plants was also tested. The process of making extracts was at the heart of this research. To obtain purified extract, the first step was to dry the local herbs, grind them into fine powder, extract the bioactive compounds with ethanol, and let the ethanol evaporate. The compounds were then dissolved with a solvent like water at different concentrations. The extracts were then dumped on insects. If they were found to have bioactive properties, the crude extract would then be purified using chromatography. Purified compounds would be tested again. Our current results show that crude extract from Khot Sang and Mongmuang Hua Meang Wan do not cause worm to die immediately. Rather, they cause worm to die slowly within 24 hours. This finding clearly shows that both local plants have a potential to repair hazardous pesticide. Therefore, further study on the isolation of pure bioactive compounds from this crude extract, as well as chemical structure modification to improve the purified compound's bioactivity, will be conducted. This research aims both to study agricultural problems in local community and seek solutions to encourage farmers to cultivate plants that can be used as pesticides in order to reduce the cost of chemicals and environmental impact, as well as educate the villagers about the value of local plants.

0: My Journey, Episode 3, Talking About Family.
1: Tell me about your family.
0: There are 4 people in my family. Me, my mom and dad, and my younger brother.
1: Do you live with your parents?
0: No, my parents and my brother live up north in Prague.
1: Tell me about your family. Tell me about your family. Your turn.
2: Tell me about your family.
3: Tell me about your family.
0: There are 4 people in my family. Me, my mom and dad, and my younger brother. There are 4 people in my family. Me, my mom and dad, and my younger brother. Your turn.
2: There are 4 people in my family. Me, and my mom and dad, and my younger brother.
3: There are 4 people in my family. Me, my mom and dad, and my younger brother.
1: Do you live with your parents? Do you live with your parents? Your turn.
2: Do you live with your parents?
3: Do you live with your parents?
0: No, my parents and my brother live up north in Prague. No, my parents and

0: About your family. Your turn.
1: There are four people in my family. 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There are four people in my family. Me, my mom and dad, and my younger brother. Your turn.
0: Do you live with your parents? Do you live with your parents? Your turn.
1: No, my parents and my brother live up north in Prayer. No, my parents and my brother live up north in Prayer. Your turn.
0: How often do you see your family?
1: They come visit me about once a month.
0: Who do you look like? Your mom or your dad?
1: Everyone tells me I look like my dad.
0: What about your brother?
1: My brother looks like my mom.
0: How often do you see your family? How often do you see your family? Your turn.
2: How often do you see your family?
3: How often do you see your family?
1: They come to visit me about once a month. They come to visit me about once a month. Your turn.
2: They come to visit me about once a month.
3: They come to visit me about once a month.
0: Who do you look like? Your mom or your dad? Who do you look like? Your mom or your turn.
2: Who do you look like? Your mom or your dad?
3: Who do you look like? Your mom or your dad?
1: Everyone tells me I look like my dad. Everyone tells me I look like my dad. Your turn.
2: Everyone tells me I look like my dad.
3: Everyone tells me I look like my dad.
4: Audio Jungle.
0: How often do you see your family? How often do you see your family? Your turn.
1: They come to visit me about once a month. They come to visit me about once a month. Your turn.
0: Who do you look like? Your mom or your dad? Who do you look like? Your mom or your dad? Your turn.
1: Everyone tells me I look like my dad. Everyone tells me I look like my dad. Your turn.
3: June, do you have any brothers or sisters?
0: Yes, I do. I have two older brothers and one older sister.
3: So you're the youngest in the family?
0: That's right.
1: What does your oldest brother do?
0: He's a musician. He plays the drums.
3: Do you have any brothers or sisters? Do you have any brothers or sisters? Your turn.
2: Do you have any brothers or sisters?
0: Yes, I have two older brothers and one older sister. Yes, I have two older brothers and one older sister. Your turn.
2: Yes, I have two older brothers and one older sister.
3: So, you're the youngest in the family. So, you're the youngest in the family. Your turn.
2: So, you're the youngest in the family.
0: That's right. That's right. Your turn.
2: That's right.
1: What does your oldest brother do? What does your oldest brother do? Your turn.
2: What does your oldest brother do?
0: He's a musician. He plays the drums. He's a musician. He plays the drums. Your turn.
2: He's a musician. He plays the drum.
3: Do you have any brothers or sisters? Do you have any brothers or sisters? Your turn.
0: Yes, I have two older brothers and one older sister.

0: Yes, I have two older brothers and one older sister. Your turn.
1: So you're the youngest in the family. So you're the youngest in the family. Your turn.
0: That's right. That's right. Your turn.
2: What does your oldest brother do? What does your oldest brother do? Your turn.
0: He's a musician. He plays the drums. He's a musician. He plays the drums. Your turn.
2: And how old is your oldest brother?
0: He's 30 years old.
1: Is he married?
0: No, he's single.
2: How old is your oldest brother? How old is your oldest brother? Your turn.
3: How old is your oldest brother?
0: He's 30 years old. He's 30 years old. Your turn.
3: He's 30 years old.
1: Is he married? Is he married? Your turn.
3: Is he married?
0: No, he's single. No, he's single. Your turn.
3: No, he's single.
2: How old is your oldest brother? How old is your oldest brother? Your turn.
0: He's 30 years old. He's 30 years old. Your turn.
1: Is he married? Is he married? Your turn.
0: No, he's single. No, he's single. Your turn.

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1: Dengue fever is caused by the dengue virus. This dengue virus consists of 4 serotypes and it's transmitted by the mosquito, namely Aedes aegypti and Aedes albopictus. Dengue is a big public health problem. Around 400 million people are infected per year and around 250,000 cases in the severe cases and around 25,000 dead per year. First, when the mosquito bite us, so they transmit the dengue virus into our blood vessel. Then this virus cannot live alone, it needs to stay in the cell. So the virus bite to our white blood cell and transmit its genetic material. Then it multiplies in our white blood cell to be a million of them. And then we become the high fever. And then after this, the virus can produce a protein that namely NS1. This protein can, make it very similar to our platelet molecule. So the antibody from our body bind to platelet and reduce our platelet to going down. During this time, it's very risk if the patient have the blood hemorrhage. It can big hemorrhage, so it's dangerous for patients. And also this time the hemorrhage can cause a lot, and also plasma leakage can cause, so the patient can become shocked. When we got infected with one serotype of dengue virus, such as serotype 1, our body can and produce the antibody against this serotype 1. So if next time we infect again with serotype 1, so we will not have a problem for the infection with serotype 1. But if we got infected with different serotype like serotype 2, this antibody against serotype 1 cannot neutralize, but it will bring virus to infect with our white blood cell more. That is called antibody-dependent enhancement that can cause the severe disease.
2: The research project on therapeutic human antibody against dengue virus was started since 2009 by the collaboration between the Faculty of Tropical Medicine, Mahidol University, and Research Institute for Microbial Diseases, Osaka University. With the support from Japan Science and Technology Agency and Japan International Cooperation Agency, later, the Center of Excellence for Antibody Research was established at Mahidol University as Mahidol Osaka Friendship Laboratory. Until 2013, the world first neutralizing human monoclonal antibodies against all four serotypes of dengue virus was developed.
1: So we need to have the drug that can neutralize all four serotypes of dengue virus. So our group tried to develop the therapeutic human antibody that can neutralize all four serotypes of dengue virus by using the technique so-called hybridoma technique, that we collect the PBMC from the dengue patient and then use this PBMC to fuse with the fusion partner cell, namely spinex cell, to make the new hybridoma cell. So we select the hybridoma cell and then we got 3 candidates of the therapeutic human antibody. So from our group, using this hybridoma approach to produce therapeutic human antibody that could neutralize all 4 types of dengue virus, it can be said that this is the first time in the world to develop therapeutic antibody neutralized 4 types of dengue virus using the hybridoma system.
2: This neutralizing human monoclonal antibodies could dramatically reduce dengue virus from 10 million to zero within 2 days in dengue virus challenged marmoset monkeys. This neutralizing human monoclonal antibodies was patented in 11 countries.
1: Our ultimate goal is to develop this therapeutic antibody to use in human. So to use in human, we need to pass the approved by the FDA or Food and Drug Administration, and then this cell can be further used in the industrial production in the GMP facility. So as you know that now Thailand, we try to promote the Thailand 4.0, that we need to have our own innovation. So our antibody is one of the innovation in the medical field. If we successfully produce this therapeutic antibody against 4 serotype dengue virus, it will be the first drug Thailand can be, produce this and sell to all over the world. We can help our, economic to increasing, and also, to help the people, that infect with dengue virus that need the drug. That our ultimate goal is to help people all over the world that infect with dengue that need drug to have new drug. This is our

These royal supply bags were delivered by hand from a privy councillor, on behalf of His Majesty, into the hands of Hill Tribe people and officials working for the Little House in the Big Forest project, a royal initiative in Doi Fa Hung Po, Mae Ai District, Chiang Mai Province. Everyone at the project was overjoyed, reminding them of the day when His Majesty visited 16 years ago. On March 22, 2003, His Majesty, accompanied by Her Majesty Queen Sirikit, the Queen Mother, visited the residents of the Little House in the Big Forest project, a royal initiative in Doi Fa Hung Po. His Majesty released fish hatchlings and suggested to the project's working group that mushrooms should be cultivated in a way that local residents will be able to produce their own mushrooms in spawn bags, which increases yield and reduces costs. This would help expand their opportunities. Since that day, mushroom cultivation for household consumption has been practiced by project participants. Annual trainings have also been provided by the officials of the Highland Agricultural Extension Center. The mushroom nursery set up by the project is a cooperative that allows everyone to help take care of it. If they produce a surplus, it is distributed for sale in urban markets. Similarly, the fish hatchery that His Majesty started by releasing the hatchlings has been renovated and now includes rainbow trout and sturgeon, inspired by the Little House in the Big Forest project under the Royal Initiative in Doi Dam. This gives the people in the project the opportunity to help raise the fish and supplement their income. The Little House in the Big Forest project under the Royal Initiative in Doi Fa Hung Po was established in 2001 through the grace of Her Majesty Queen Sirikit, the Queen Mother. The purpose of this project is to raise the quality of life for poor hill tribe people and focused on those who had no place to live and no land from which to earn a living, were not involved in the drug trade, and were diligent and hardworking. If they were willing to participate in the project, they would be provided with a residence and farmland so they can raise their quality of life. They were also tasked with looking after and improving the fertility of the local forests, creating an appropriate and sustainable solution where the people and the forest can live together in harmony.

we can call tomato like a tomaberry, feeling like we don't eat vegetable, we eat fruit, and we can produce at the hottest place. This research is about how to produce the high sugar content tomato in Thailand, because now the people need to consume the hybrid tomato as a fruit. Normally, cherry tomato, the brix content or sugar content is about not more than 7 or 8, but with this technique we can produce up to 16. When we eat it, we will feel that it's quite sweet. Fresh tomato contains a lot of vitamin, a lot of lycopene. It's easy to consume. It means when the people can change their habit to try, it means they can have a lycopene and another vitamin as a fresh food. The process is, firstly, we have to design the greenhouse type that's suitable for Thailand environment, especially in Kanchanaburi, that is hottest place in the Thailand. And also we establish the system that we call GrowBot system. GrowBot system is smart irrigation or precision farming, and they use the special signal from environment to control the irrigation for making the high sugar content tomato that needs some special signal. Mostly the normal tomato produced with using the irrigation, they use just maybe only timer and to check when it's suitable to irrigate water or fertilizer to the plant. But our system uses another signal, for example, light, solar radiation, that is directly to control photosynthesis inside. Once the solar radiation is too high, it means like a sunny day, the system will irrigate a lot of water and nutrition. The benefit of the system is the first one is quality that we cannot produce. And the second one, with this system that we can call it precision farming, it means we can decrease the amount of fertilizer and water. So it means we almost have no drainage to the environment, or we didn't make any pollution for our earth. And we hope that in the future we can expand our experiment or our innovation for farmer, like smart farmer, to decrease the fertilizer, decrease the chemical, and decrease the water that is now a very big problem in Thailand.

0: This may be a bigger useful for the people worldwide. Finally, I want the robot can help improvement in the children. These robots are educational robots for autistic children. Last like 8 years ago, we started a project, and it is because of our country. We have a very limited number of occupational therapists or even speech pathologists. So right now, even currently, we have around 1,400 people around there for occupational therapists. And there are approximately around 400,000 children with autism reported in our country. So it is pretty severe imbalance between children and the therapists. So that's why we need some tools to help them. We have several teaching contents, including like math, mathematics, English, or even like life skill lessons, and also Thai, right? And these contents are designed by therapists, by teachers from the schools in like Thailand. And we can also design our own teaching content to fit with individual needs. And the robot be able to recognize the response for the children, whether they can respond appropriately or not, correct or not, and provide the response to the children in order to encourage the children to practice more and more.
1: For autism, they lack of self-awareness and social awareness. Up to now, they need to be trained in social-emotional learning. So the first part is like imitation process. They need to learn about how to copy their smile, their eye contacts, and their voice productions related to the robot. There were three steps. The first one is they need to visual learning. So the visualize from their imitations, like they have to a big eyes, big smile, and also the clearly voice of the robot. So this one is make them to be repetitive vocalizations and imitations. Secondly, they need to understand how to communicate or play with the robot. Since they were children with special needs, so they need to get them to play or make them like a friendship. Even though they are robot, but they act like a live robot. The finally, we need to monitor it by using the camera to see what is the positive behavior and negative behavior. So if they got the improved positive behavior, like they could interact themselves, they could learn to pronounce the wording, and they make them long attention span. So this is a positive behavior. I think it's very big impact for helping the therapist, and also like the very fantastic medium to learn like the visual learner, and they could be act like the many roles of the life, to be the teacher, to be observer, and to be some parenting, because they have repetitive feedback for the positively communications.
0: Our lab is expanding the ability of the robot, so that's why we design like a bigger screen to serve like elders, and we change actually the software inside. The robot have like cognitive games, allow them to play with the robot to the game that we design. Mm-hmm. That is what we're trying to do.

in terms of expanding to other markets, other groups of the patients. And also we are developing a technology that be able to monitor people. So finally, this robot can be used for any group and be able to track the behavior. For elders, if we apply this tracking function to the elder groups, at least we can tell to the elders that, oh, you have like inappropriate like routine. You like to sit in front of the television. You better change your routine. That is the idea that we are trying to do to make the better quality of life.

0: forgetting to take the medicine and inappropriate medication taking are common problem among elderly patients. So there are many drugs left in the community, which increases the burden of national medical expenses. The research team has developed a project on solution residual medicine in patients with non-communicable diseases, implemented in Khao Thong sub-district, Nakhon Sawan province. The research team started by studying drug use behavior and the situation of drug use among NCD's patients. After that, analyzed the data, assessed the value of leftover medicine. Nowadays, the number of Thai people with NCD increasing. The estimated cost of disease care between 2011 and 2030 is worth 1,401 trillion baht. Based on research review, we found that some NCD patients do not take medicine as directed by the doctor, forget to take medicine, stop or adjust medicine themselves. There are also problems in getting more medicine than actually need. Some patients receiving medicine from more than one healthcare facility, causing a loss of medicine left in family and community. We design and produce medicine back to health donation, which is a solution to the problem of waste medicine. Instruct the patient to hang the bag against the wall where it is easily visible. When they look at it, it reminds them to return the leftover medicine. We distributed the bags to 1,000 people since July 2020. Those bags are still used today. The next is radio chapter and radio sports. Most of NCD's patients in our community are elderly who listen to the radio for news and entertainment. We have produced 4 radio chapters and 1 radio support to broadcast to make listeners aware of correct practice and returning the leftover drugs.
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2: มาคือยาคุณค่าทาน
0: Our sport and radio chapters broadcast 7 times a day and the last is knowledge kit and video clips. We made this knowledge kit to communicate with 200 patients receiving drugs at the health promotion hospital every 3rd and 2nd, 3rd day of the month. Circulatory system model to demonstrate vascular problems caused by high blood pressure, hyperlipidemia and diabetes, which will be worse if the patient takes inappropriate medicine. Video clips of NCD patients who have been seriously ill increase awareness of the importance of proper medicine. Out of 3 innovations, the research team conclude that the best solution is medicine back to health donation, which has low production costs, can be used for a long time. Although this research is a community research, but the finding can be applied to solve national problems. Therefore, we hope to expand this innovation to other communities for maximum efficiency in managing drug problems.
3: พบกับการผจญภัยครั้งสำคัญของ DLTV และผองเพื่อนที่ต้องเผชิญกับภัยพิบัติทางธรรมชาติที่ไม่อาจหลีกเลี่ยงได้มาเรียนรู้ทำความรู้จักภัยพิบัติทางธรรมชาติประเภทต่างๆและวิธีเอาตัวรอดไปพร้อมๆกับ DLTV และผองเพื่อนได้ทางช่อง DLTV หรือเว็บไซต์ www.dltv.ac.th นอกจากนี้ยังมีเนื้อหาแบบอีบุ๊กด้วยนะ

The research is about web application for petrol station and slaughterhouse industry in Thailand. They can calculate the carbon footprint or amount of GHG emission by themselves. The statistic reported the number more than 26,000 petrol stations located across the country. And when we look at the petrol station in Thailand, it's not just sell fuel or lubricant for motor vehicle. They provide a lot of facility, I mean, to serve the modern life of the customer, like restaurant, of course we like to go there for toilet, convenience store, what else? Food stalls, coffee shops. Petrol station is like a large complex service center to serve our life as well, and with a wide variety of the activity. And all these activities could contribute greenhouse gas emission to the atmosphere. Let's have a look on the slaughterhouse industry. Thailand ranked number 5 for meat exporter, with the number of export production and all exporting production and also the domestic consumption. We think, yes, these process can contribute a lot of carbon dioxide emission too. We can develop carbon footprint analysis in the form of web application. You can use our web application to calculate how much of the carbon footprint or how much of carbon dioxide you contribute. Well, the process of to develop this, first of all, we have to collect the data. Go to the industry, go to the petrol station to grab the idea or what activities inside the process or organization first, both petrol station and slaughterhouse industry. And then after that, of course, we know how to calculate how much of each activity can contribute the carbon dioxide emission. So we know the equation to calculate, right? So after we collect the data, we know the calculation method. And then another thing we need, how to write the source code. So our team have to learn how to write the source code using the programming languages like HTML, CSS, JavaScript. Once the user input the data to the web application, each data will sort thing and go to different database table. After the process or calculate, then the result will go to another different database table, and they can get as kind of visualize the result back to the user at the end. That's how it works. So actually it's easy for user. User just only know how much of energy, water, or chemical use in their process, each process or each activity. Then web application can calculate the result for you, for the user, and show it as a graph diagram. And also we thought about the result might be good if we can show or export it as a PDF format. So it can print out as a document and give it back to the user, so they can compare the result each month, each year, each petrol station. So they can compare, and of course, if they try to reduce the carbon dioxide, later they can come back to use the web application and to see how much they can reduce from last month, from last year. From the suggestion from the user, they quite like our program. It's not easy for them to calculate carbon dioxide, you know, release from their activity, how much, and from each process. But our software make them, this is a suggestion from them, from the user, and we revise, and until they quite, you know, certify also with our web application. I hope that if everyone can do the calculation by themselves, or sector can do the calculation by themselves, then carbon dioxide reduction is possible for Thailand.

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0: There are 4 people in my family. Me, my mom and dad, and my younger brother.
1: Do you live with your parents?
0: No, my parents and my brother live up north in Prague.
1: Tell me about your family. Tell me about your family.